0: Yo, man.
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0: Open up, man.
1: Yo, what do you want, man?
0: My girl just caught me.
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0: I don't know how I let this happen.
1: With who?
0: The girl next door, you know? I don't know what to do.
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0: Yeah, yes it is.
1: But I thought the old lady dropped it into the ocean in the air.
0: Well,